They'll never grow. I know my pain, it is a gift. I've felt the blood from the offering. And I'm ready for death when it comes for me. So can't you see?

me through. Come on, let me through. I promise you I will try to keep you feeling light. I promise you I will try to keep your wings afloat. I promise you I will always, always go speak the truth.